No other voice can say the words. My heart must hear to ever sing again. 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

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The autumn leaves were floating unmeasured down to the ground, recovering the lake where we used to swim like children, when the sun would dare to shine. That time we used to be happy. Well, I thought we were. But the truth was that you had been longing to leave me, not daring to tell me. On that precious night, watching the lake, vaguely conscious, you said our story was ending.

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You had been killing my last breath of love since a long time ago. I still don't think I'm gonna make it through another love story. You took it all away from me. And there I stand. I knew I was gonna be the one left behind. But still, I'm watching the lake, vaguely conscious, and I know.

0: 为在那个他们这一代的老的这些军人下来的这一代，他是靠着这个来巩固他的权力。
1: OK， 就是靠着要讨台湾。
0: 哎，对呀、啊，对呀、啊，对呀、啊，对呀、啊，对呀、啊，对呀、啊，对呀、啊，对呀、啊，对呀、啊，对呀、啊，对呀、啊，对呀、啊，对呀、啊，对呀、啊，对呀、啊，对呀、啊，对呀、啊，对呀、啊，对呀、啊，对呀、啊，对呀、啊，对呀、啊，对呀、啊，对呀、啊，对呀、啊，对呀、啊，对呀、啊，对呀、啊，对呀、啊，对呀、啊，对呀、啊，对呀、啊，对呀、啊，对呀、啊，对呀、啊，对呀、啊，对呀、啊，对呀、啊，对呀、啊，对呀、啊，对呀、啊，对呀、啊，对呀、啊，对呀、啊，对呀、啊，对呀、啊，对呀、啊，对呀、啊，对呀、啊，对呀